shouting something out, all these microphones, and it'll pick up whatever you shout out to. So you can say, say whatever you like, and they'll all pick it up and everything. All adds to the atmosphere, see. Whatever you want to shout. All the drunken louds can shout anything they like. Yeah, we'll be doing that after as well, right? Yeah.

0: 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Allenbach Rock Radio.
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0: Grazie. We would like to take you to a place called Arda, the blessed realm, and see what happens to the Moldorian race.
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0: 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I'm not talking about myself. I don't want to scare the man, but here we go.
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1: Thank you very much and welcome. Well, good evening, good evening. Welcome to New York. That's a silly thing to say, I suppose you live here anyway, but never mind. Gonna start with one that you may well know. Cast your minds back, if you will, to 1972 or thereabouts and spot the tune.

0: 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It's called Liar.
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1: We're going to play one more for you because his fingers are so cut, he won't be able to play for a month. 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

0: Little Detroit by way of Asbury Park, New Jersey. Bruce Springsteen and the E Street Band closing up the set here from the Capitol Theater in Passaic.
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I don't know if it was actually written by Muddy Waters, but I first heard it done by Muddy Waters, and it's called Champagne and Reefer. And Buddy Guy is gonna help us out.

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0: 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Sorry to disturb your party, but we have a report of a missing child, likely a runaway, in this vicinity. Have you seen this little girl?
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another could do this thing for me. His eyes are flooded, God, he can't even see. 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
2: Pardon me, do you have change for a quarter? 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

wondering how in the hell I got myself into this mess, and more importantly, how I was gonna get myself out of it. So I wrote a song for you, baby girl, and I hope when I return home, the locks ain't changed on the doors, and there's still a spot for me on that big old

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0: 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Bruce Springsteen started at 9:15 last night. He only had a 15-minute break. He came back and did another, over an hour. And then the audience, after he quit, clapped for another close to 15 minutes. Then he came back for another number. Just an incredible concert from the boss. Bruce Springsteen, we definitely love you. 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
3: Happy New Year, first of all. Hope you have about a million or 2 million more of them. If we can get over the summer. Yeah. We'll have to dedicate this one to such a draggy scene that's going on. All the soldiers that are fighting in Chicago and Milwaukee and New York. Oh, yes, and all the soldiers fighting in Vietnam. We'll have to do a thing called machine gun.